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And then later, when it gets

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Pink and orange skies, feeling super childish. No Donald Glover. Missed call from my mother.

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Radio on blast, make the moment last. She got solar power. Minutes feel like hours.

información que buscas y la mejor música para acompañarte. W Deportes. I never knew what love was for. 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

hasn't stopped raining for days. 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

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I pimp to the beat, walking down the street in my new the freak, yeah. This is how I roll, animal print pants out of control. It's Red Food with the big ass fro, and like Bruce Lee, rock